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3: All right, time for a piece from our dating relationship files. Some interesting data to share with you. 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This is according to the Journal of Psychology of Music. In an experiment, scientists brought women in one at a time to an office under the guise that they'd be test tasting cookies. 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And then after the song, the women were invited into a room with an average-looking man to discuss the cookies. After talking about the cookies for 5 minutes, the man delivered the same

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2: All right, my friends, take a look around your neighborhood the next time you get a chance, because we now know the more green you see, the lower your risk of developing Alzheimer's disease. That's a big statement. It's according to a new study in the Journal of the American Medical Association. And while it's not the first study to find a link between nature and better brain health, it is the largest since it involved more than 62 million senior citizens. Basically, when researchers analyzed satellite images of each recipient's neighborhood, a very clear pattern began to emerge. Those living in areas with a higher density of trees and vegetation and green yards tended to have a lower risk of being diagnosed with Alzheimer's, dementia, and even Parkinson's disease. Researchers say this is partly because living close to nature often encourages more physical activity. Plus, just seeing the green in nature, it is associated with lowering our stress level. And research from Harvard shows green spaces tend to have the best air quality. There you go, meaning they're less likely to expose us to toxic pollutants known to damage brain cells. Bottom line, even if you don't see a lot of green in your neighborhood, this study shows it pays to visit local parks as often as possible. It's the best thing for your brain health.

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4: Alrighty, this just in. Gentlemen, you don't need to spend hours at the gym perfecting your washboard abs because it turns out women overwhelmingly prefer the dad bod. This is according to the Planet Fitness gym chain. They conducted a survey to find out which male body type women prefer. The result? 7 out of 10 women are more attracted to the dad bod than to washboard abs. Good news for the 37% of North American males between the ages of 20 and 54 who do indeed admit to having, quote, dad bods. The survey also concluded that more than 3 out of 4 women believe that guys with dad bods are the most comfortable and confident in their own skin.
5: IFYL. Intelligence for your life.

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6: It's one of those quick life hacks you can share with your friends. Experts say if you need energy, you can use coffee, or if there's none of that around, you can also just stare at a red coffee mug. Research from the University of Rochester finds looking at the color red can sharpen your focus in 30 seconds. And I'm just going to wear a red t-shirt and bring a mirror. Frequently seeing red objects increases energy by up to 35% because the color red, it stimulates an area of the brain called the parietal lobe, which processes sensory information. Remember that song that was so popular by Christa Berg, Lady in Red? So that region of your brain can also reduce tiredness and heighten your ability to think clearly. So place red objects in your workspace and you'll have more energy and focus. I mean, listen, I'm going to go all the way on this. I'm getting red sneakers. Again, I'll have the red t-shirt with the mirror, red wristbands. Are you with me?
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1: Welcome back to Intelligence for Your Life. 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And one of the best ways to keep your home safe is to post a security sign out front. When a research team from UNC Charlotte surveyed 400 convicted burglars, they found that an overwhelming majority would skip a house if it had alarm signs posted or alarm stickers in the window. Burglars typically can't see inside your home to know whether or not you really have an alarm, but they don't want to take a chance. So if you can't afford a home alarm system, buy a sign. 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
3: Good morning, good morning, good morning. Welcome to Wednesday, halfway through the month already, the 16th day of September, halfway through the week. Right off the bat, I got a note to tell you about crews right now on the scene of a pretty large fire, it looks like, in Chatham. Bloomfield Road between Richmond and Riverview is closed where they battle that blaze near Greenfield Global. So it's all we really know right now. We will keep you updated throughout the morning as we know more information. But Bloomfield Road between Richmond and Riverview closed right now. Besides that, never good when you get a note right off the bat. Hope everything's safe, though. Besides that, hope you're well. Your night was good. I'm in the cockpit flying the plane solo today. Thankfully, I'm well-rested. I did not know what I was walking into after work yesterday. I'm in an apartment, in case I haven't mentioned it 25 times. But with the apartment, they got to give you like 24 hours notice, I think it is, before anyone enters. It happens like a total of 4 times a year. Double whammy, though, yesterday. I got one notice saying a maintenance guy is coming in looking at my floorboards. They need fixing. Then I got another one saying anytime between 9 a.m. and 4 p.m., a fireman will be coming in to do a routine inspection. I said, shoot, better make sure I'm home for that one. No, so all morning I could see my ring alarm on and off. The door was opening, the door was closing. So finally I get home not knowing what I'm walking into. It's a miracle. I have one guy in my apartment ever. I could not handle walking into a few in there. I knew what was walking into the apartment, though, a very, very tired, hungry woman. So we've talked before about any type of maintenance person in your home. You got to put on a show. Like, I feel like I couldn't just sit on the couch and eat what I normally would or watch what I normally would. Long story short, though, no one was in there. So they heard the beast was coming home and they said, we got to get out of here. So my floors are fixed. My smoke alarm is working. I'm ready to serve you now. We'll have another cash call name to call at 7:05 this morning. Get you to weigh in on our dilemma of the day that we do every Wednesday too. That's coming up around 7:40. First, let's kick things off with Nikki Yore. It's Sunroof and it's on 94.3 CKSY.

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1: CKSY. Pretty big fire right now in Chatham. It sounds like Bloomfield Road between Richmond and Riverview is closed while crews battle the blaze near Greenfield Global. We don't know much else right now. I appreciate everyone who's called in and texted with some updates. We will keep you updated throughout the morning, but definitely keep that in mind if that's on your morning route. Bloomfield Road between Richmond and Riverview closed as crews deal with a fire in that area. Otherwise, slight chance of showers throughout the day, partly cloudy. The humidity is still sticking around. It'll feel like 32 today. Tonight, we could see a few more showers, low of 16. Speaking of humidity, it's muggier than it looks outside. I thought it was going to be chilly. I'm in full fall outfit right now. It feels like 29 out there in CK. Believe me, it does not bring me any joy to bring you this kind of story first thing in the morning, but it's everywhere right now. People are talking about it. Be lucky it's only audio, because I've seen some visuals from this story that I cannot unsee. There's a story making its rounds about, it's all from the world of like fitness competitions. This is a case of the show must go on. So it starts with a 24-year-old Australian athlete named Joanna, who competed in a Hyrox event in Beijing over the weekend. I'm not even sure I'm saying it right. I've never heard of it, but Hyrox is basically a competition of running, intense workout station, so it's not just a casual jog. Think of it like CrossFit levels of intensity. It's hardcore athlete stuff. During the race, Joanna, she had a pretty unfortunate stomach-related incident. My girl was in distress very badly. Think worst-case scenario. She pooped her pants, is how eloquently I can say it. But instead of stopping, she kept going. She finished the entire event in first place in 1 hour and 1 minute, 23 seconds. Afterwards, she posted about the win on Instagram, basically saying a win is a win, even if she lost in some other ways. The post was eventually deleted because the internet got a hold of it. People were grossed out. A lot of people upset with the whole, I guess, culture of intense sports and the fact that she was even allowed to finish it and no one stepped in to stop it. Basically, she had a rough moment. She did not quit. She won the race, and now organizers are looking into how they could have changed the rules. Hyrex says it's reviewing what happened. The organization says it's already had medical and contamination procedures for things like this, but acknowledged that this wasn't something they were expecting, so there's still some confusion around the rules. This has got to be a biohazard, too, for the other athletes. I'll tell you, if I was in her shoes, and now these stories all over the internet, the pictures are all over the internet, you would never see me again. I would join a tribe in Tunisia somewhere. I'd be gone. I wish Joanna well, though. Five things you need to know for the day. A bonus one is never do a hardcore workout on an iffy stomach, but the rest of them coming up after Sabrina Carpenter with Espresso on 94.3 CKSY.

0: 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No scrolling required. Here are the five things you need to know for today.
1: For September 16th, first thing you need to know, the fifth annual Crow Fest starts today. Downtown Chatham will be filled with performances, food, and all things Crow. So you can kick off Crow Fest with an evening of music, some entertainment at Dueling Pianos. That's at the Garden Event Center tonight. Tomorrow evening, the Flight of the Caesar World Record Attempt will take place at Sons of Kent. Then Friday, things get really busy. King Street West will be shut down for vendors and buskers. Saturday starts at 10 in the morning with more vendors, buskers, the big costume contest, and it all wraps up with Busk After Dusk Saturday night. Second thing you need to know, do you know someone with a birthday today? You probably do, because more people in Canada are born on September 16th than any other day of the year. Experts say more babies are made in the lead up to the holidays than any other time of the year because there's more cheer in the air, more time on our hands, more booze in our system. Despite that fact, though, September somehow is not the most common month to be born. It's August, July, and then September's actually third. Third thing you need to know, it's movie night at the Capitol Theater. You can stop by tonight at 7 to see Avatar Fire and Ash. It's $7 to get into that. Fourth thing you need to know, the World Jigsaw Puzzle Championship starts today in Spain. Three events are contested in the championships. There's a team event, a pairs event, and an individual event. The competition wraps up on Sunday. I'm terrible at jigsaws. I would bring the whole event down. And fifth thing you need to know, Niagara Falls will not be getting another Ferris wheel after all. So the Ford government's giant Ferris wheel, observation wheel plan for Niagara Falls has been scrapped. The plan for the observation wheel at Queen Victoria Park was part of the Destination Niagara plan that was unveiled in the province last December in hopes of boosting tourism in that area. The Niagara Parks Commission, though, has canceled that process. The plan now, though, is to replace the big existing Skywheel on Clifton Hill with a new 250-foot Ferris wheel. So the one they have is just going to get bigger, basically, which will make it the tallest Ferris wheel in Canada.
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1: It is the 16th day of September. If you're just joining me, a heads up, Bloomfield Road between Richmond and Riverview is closed while crews battle a pretty big fire near the ethanol plant. We don't know much else right now, at least I don't. We'll keep you posted as we can throughout the morning, but Bloomfield Road between Richmond and Riverview closed. Today is National Guacamole Day. Love a good guac. Been around for a while. Guacamole originated over 500 years ago in Aztec-era Mexico. It evolved, obviously, from just simple mashed avocado into the staple of an app we all know and love today. Can you imagine, though, how pure and fresh and good the original Aztec guacamole must have been? Happy Guacamole Day. Looks edible, but is not. It's National Play-Doh Day today. The original inventors actually made Play-Doh as like a doughy putty to roll across wallpaper and clean it and lift off grime. But sales dropped after World War II. A teacher, though, in 1955, who was one of the inventor's sisters-in-law, she used the cleaner for art projects with her nursery school class, and voila, it took off there from there. Play-Doh Day today. Your history lesson today. Today is, it was 1908 this day, the General Motors Corporation was founded. William C. Durant founded the General Motors Corporation in Flint, Michigan. William, he was a smart guy. He had the idea that several car makers combined under one brand would have more growth potential than one brand on its own. So started GM to consolidate Buick, soon adding Oldsmobile, Cadillac, other car makers. What a smart guy. Like, who thinks like that, eh? Another smart invention. It was this day, 1959. The first successful photocopier was introduced in New York City. It was introduced on a demo on live television. The Xerox 914. It weighed 648 pounds. It took 26 seconds to make one single copy. Obviously improved vastly since then, improving our office life forever. Most days. Seems like it improved it vastly. Other days, it seems like that Xerox machine is still stuck in 1959. And this day, 1984, ER premiered on CBS. Obviously, iconic TV show. Launched some major careers. Ran for 15 seasons. I mentioned in five things that today is one of the most common days for birthdays. So, no surprise. We got a big list today. One-third of the Jonas Brothers. Nick Jonas is 33 today. Flo Rida is 47. Amy Poehler, talented lady. She's 55 today. Mark Anthony is 58, and also talented woman, also from SNL. Molly Shannon turns 62 today. Bustlin' Day, September 16th. What else is going on? I'll tell you in news coming up in 1 minute.
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1: It's Alana, and this is what you need to know from cknewstoday.ca. Crews are on the scene of a large fire in Chatham. Bloomfield Road between Richmond and Riverview is closed while fire crews battle the blaze near Greenfield Global. Police are asking you to avoid the area. No word on any other details at this point. Artificial intelligence data centers took center stage at CK Council. Councillors Ryan Doyle and Michael Bondi each put forward notices of motion calling for staff reports on the potential impact and regulation of AI data centers. Council will vote on those motions next Monday. People in Wallaceburg will have one less person to vote for during next month's municipal election. Mark Childs is dropping out of the election nearly 2 months after putting his name forward. He thought he could manage being a councillor and his regular job, but eventually realized he likely cannot. Childs' name will still be on the ballot, though, because the deadline to have it removed has passed. And CK residents are being encouraged to walk for kidney health this Sunday. The 2026 Kidney Walk takes place at Mud Creek Trail at 1 in the afternoon. Organizers have set a fundraising goal of just over $11,000. Jays lost 10-1 to the Tigers. The loss, along with wins from Cleveland and Texas, drops the Jays 2 games back in the wild card race. There's a slight chance of showers throughout the day, otherwise partly cloudy today. It'll feel like 32 with the humidity. Tonight, we could see a few more showers, a low of 16. And tomorrow, much of the same, chance of rain, a high of 24. For more on these and other stories, you can visit cknewstoday.ca.
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1: I'm surprised we don't hear injuries happening from this more often, to be honest. Doctors, and this was over in the UK, recently reported the case of a young boy. He was about 8 years old, I believe. He developed a strange rash on his stomach. They dubbed it toasted skin syndrome, which, choose a less blunt name. Maybe those fancy medical names aren't so bad after all. Anyway, so he had toasted skin syndrome. At first, doctors, they didn't know what was going on. They did not know what was causing the marks. He showed up at the hospital. It looked like he had like a really bad bruise, like a strange reddish-brown rash on him. They just initially considered it some kind of injury that he suffered, but tests and scans didn't find any explanation, so they sent him on his way. 2 weeks later, the rash has gotten so much worse. Went back to the hospital. That's when doctors started digging a little deeper into what he was doing every day that could cause this big rash on his stomach. Eventually, they found the culprit, his laptop. So I guess the boy was being homeschooled, so he used his laptop all the time for schoolwork. He would put it directly on his stomach, sometimes for as long as 8 hours a day. A lot of times while the laptop was charging. So this is how he got it. He got toasted skin syndrome, which is caused by repeated exposure to low levels of heat. It's not the same as like an actual burn. The heat from a laptop isn't necessarily hot enough to make you immediately pull away. So that's why you might have it sitting against the same area of skin for hours and hours, day after day. It can eventually cause damage, though. Took a few months. The boy's rash is all cleared up. I'm not surprised, though. Sometimes that laptop, the phone, too. My phone gets so hot. I have it charging for like 2 seconds. I'm like powering up, charging a jet engine or something. Why is it so hot for? So reminder, do not treat your body like a laptop stand. It's never fun to have to explain a rash.
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3: CKSY weather, slight chance of showers throughout the day, otherwise partly cloudy. Humidity still sticking around. It'll feel like 32 today. Tonight could see a few more showers, low of 16. And same thing tomorrow, chance of showers, high of 24. Already pretty muggy. It feels like 28 out there. Big note this morning, Bloomfield Road is closed between Richmond and Riverview while crews battle a blaze near Greenfield Global. We don't know much else right now, but keep that in mind for your commute. Bloomfield, part of Bloomfield closed. It's Bieber now, and it's Speed Demon on 94.3 CKSY.

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1: This story is getting more and more complex by the day. You probably heard a little bit about it, seen the headlines. Lots going on with Ed Sheeran and his big stadium tour right now. The Loop Tour involves his longtime friend and fellow musician Macklemore. So to sum it up, without diving into the weeds of the political side of things too much, Macklemore was brought on as one of his opening acts for the North American leg of his Loop Tour, Ed Sheeran's Loop Tour. He was supposed to perform on pretty much all the remaining U.S. dates, but after just two shows, he was removed. He was kicked off the rest of the tour after he made some comments on stage during one of the shows about Palestine, a topic he's very vocal about, very passionate about. He spoke out afterwards, after he was kicked off, saying Ed Sheeran was involved in that decision. After getting pressure from some of the owners of the venues of the upcoming shows, they wanted Macklemore removed. So that all happened over the weekend. Yesterday, Ed publicly spoke out about it for the first time. He put out a big statement saying removing Macklemore was not his decision. It ultimately came from the tour promoter and the venues. He wants his concerts to be a place where people can come together, have fun, escape for a few hours, but says he still respects Macklemore. Now there's another wrinkle. So after he put out that statement yesterday, stuff got messier and messier. All the other artists who were set to support as openers on his tour have pulled out. So Finneas, Lucas Graham, Aaron Rowe, even Ed Sheeran's backing band for the whole tour, they've announced that they will not be continuing with the tour. So what started as an opening act being removed has now turned into a pretty big shakeup for the rest of Ed's tour. He's got a bunch of huge stadium dates still coming up too in major cities across the world. So for now, Ed Sheeran is continuing with the tour. He's lost Macklemore, all of the other scheduled supporting acts along the way, though. We will see how it pans out from here. News on the way, and then I got That's What She Said coming up. And my girlies, if you're feeling tired this morning, you're justified to feel that way.
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1: It's Alana, and this is what you need to know from cknewstoday.ca. Crews are battling a large fire near the ethanol plant in Chatham. No word on what started the blaze, but Bloomfield Road is closed between Richmond and Riverview. Police are asking people to avoid the area for now. No other information is available at this point. Chatham-Kent counselors are looking for more information on artificial intelligence data centers. Ryan Doyle and Michael Bondi introduced similar notices of motion at this week's council meeting. They want staff to look at the rules around data centers, land use planning, potential cost, staffing need, public engagement, and impacts on local electrical infrastructure. Council will vote on both those motions on Monday. And Mark Childs has suspended his campaign for council in Ward 5. He says he thought he could manage being a councillor for Wallaceburg and his regular job, but eventually realized he was wrong. Childs' name will still be on the ballot, though, because the deadline to have the name removed has passed. Jays lost 10-1 to the Tigers. The loss, along with wins from Cleveland and Texas, drops the Jays 2 games back in the wildcard race now. Partly cloudy, chance we'll see a few showers throughout the day. Humidex will have it feeling like 32 today. Tonight, a few more showers possible, low of 16. And tomorrow, same thing, chance of rain throughout the day with a high of 24. For more on these and other stories, head to cknewstoday.ca.
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0: Now a deep dive into the world of women's fashion, beauty, health, and the real talk on love and relationships. If it's trending and making waves on the group chat, Alana's got it covered. Here's That's What She Said.
5: All right, ladies, I have some important news for you today. You are not imagining it. You are really tired. Not that men cannot be tired. I know you're tired too, but women, we power through it, but we're always tired, it feels like. We do have some research now, though, to back it up. A new report, this was the CDC over in the States. They looked at 27,000 adults and found that women are significantly more likely than men to experience frequent fatigue, meaning, in this case, feeling physically or mentally exhausted most days or every day. I don't like the sound of that. So they broke it down by gender, looked at all these adults. 20% of women said they frequently felt fatigued compared to about 13% of men. So about 7% difference there. So basically, ladies, we're not just saying we're exhausted. The numbers are backing us up. There's another piece of research that makes it interesting too. I think we talked about this a while back. The gender sleep gap, where women may actually need slightly more sleep than men while frequently getting worse quality sleep. One report estimates that women may need anywhere from 6 to 28 additional minutes of sleep per night compared with men. See, I knew I wasn't crazy. I hit that snooze alarm. It only gives me 8 extra minutes, but I need it. I knew it. The exact reason isn't clear, though, like why we need more sleep. Researchers have suggested that women may experience more interruptions to their sleep, potentially spend more mental energy during the day with multitasking, the biological stuff, of course, the hormone changes, pregnancy, postpartum, menopause. And I'm telling you, no offense, but it's because these men are snoring too. I think that's part of it. Researchers didn't say that, but that's what I'm saying. Those fluctuations, though, can interfere with sleep. I guess women too. Keeps going. Women have higher rates of insomnia than men. What's going on? All I know, next time someone says, why are you so tired? We got research, baby, to back it up. Show them the report. Show them the receipts. Whew, that's what she said.
0: Got some girl chat that we need to cover on That's What She Said? 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
5: CKSY weather. There's a slight chance of showers throughout the day, otherwise partly cloudy. Today will feel like 32 with the humidity. Tonight we could see a few more showers, low of 16, and tomorrow much of the same. Chance of rain, a high of 24 tomorrow. Feels like 28 out there right now. You're probably waking it up to see it all over your Facebook. Big fire in Chatham overnight. Bloomfield Road between Richmond and Riverview is closed while fire crews battle the blaze near Greenfield Global. No other details at this point from police. That's all I know. Asking people to stay away from that area, though. It's somber now on 94.3 CKSY.

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1: Got some early morning company in here in the studio with me right now. That doesn't happen too often. Dave Babbitt from the Wallaceburg Concert Band with me to talk about an upcoming show they're doing. This is a big one. I know you're excited for it, Dave. You're playing a show at the Capitol, all to celebrate your guys' 10th anniversary. So tell us a little bit about it. I know you're so excited for it.
2: Well, thank you, Alana. This is, as you say, our 10th anniversary season. We've been doing a series of concerts. We call them the Greatest Hits, Volume 1, Volume 2, and this is Volume 3. So this is the final one, which I think is going to be the best, before we do our Greatest Hit Christmas Hits in December. And moving to the Capitol Theater, obviously, typically we perform in Wallaceburg as our home base, but playing at the Capitol is just over the top. Phenomenal opportunity for us, and great acoustics, great vision, great seating for the audience, and it accommodates our whole band, which is about 60 members. So it's a big outfit, and this is just really exciting for us, and to be play in a real theater instead of a gymnasium.
1: Moving on up. No, that's so awesome for you guys. So for anyone who's never checked out the Wallaceburg Concert Band, tell us a little bit what they can expect in general, but for this show specifically too.
2: Well, we're a very eclectic band, let's just say that. I always say we're not your grandfather's concert band, because I know concert bands are an acquired taste, but I always want we strive to be different. And like a lot of genres, like for example, coming up we're playing The Devil Went Down to Georgia. No one would ever associate that with a concert band, but we're bringing in a great fiddler by the name of Craig Pierce, and we're doing some other country music that I won't give away. I don't want to give away everything that we're doing. One of the best things that we're doing is a tribute to Gordon Lightfoot. Again, you wouldn't associate folk music, let's say, with a concert band, but we've worked something up that's I think really, really special. In these days of elbows up, but I've always been really big on Canadiana. Anyway, we feature some Canadian music every show that we do, but this was one of the ones that people really loved, because this is our greatest hits. So this is music, almost all of it that we've played before. Surveyed our members and said, what would you like to do again? What was the best, and what were audience favorites?
1: Awesome. So we've reeled people in. We've teased them a little, Dave. Now let's really hook them. The best part, I think, no tickets needed. You can pretty much just show up.
2: Absolutely. Selling tickets is just another whole layer of difficulty. So
1: we don't eat it.
2: We just want people, bums in the seats, as I like to say. We want an audience, and to share our music with. And so it's just, if you care to donate to help us offset expenses, that's fine. But we don't, we don't twist anybody's arm. We just want people to come and hear what we offer.
1: Easy peasy, no tickets needed. I appreciate you making the drive from Wallaceburg, hang out with me this morning. Dave, was there anything else you wanted to add?
2: Just that the music is extremely eclectic. And, I've mentioned Gordon Lightfoot, I've mentioned country music, but we've got some great music from some fantastic musicals, and just very eclectic. That's all I can say.
1: People are choosing to listen to me, right? They love eclectic, Dave, don't you worry. Wallaceburg Concert Band playing a show October 4th. It's 2 p.m. It's a matinee. It's the Capitol Theater in Chatham. No tickets needed. You just show up. Thank you so much, Dave, and good luck on the 4th.
2: Well, thank you, Alana. Appreciate it.
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1: It's Alana, and this is what you need to know from cknewstoday.ca. Crews are on the scene of a large fire in Chatham. Bloomfield Road between Richmond and Riverview is closed while fire crews battle the blaze near Greenfield Global. Police are asking you to avoid the area. No word on any other details at this point. Artificial intelligence data centers took center stage at CK Council. Councillors Ryan Doyle and Michael Bondi each put forward notices of motion calling for staff reports on the potential impact and regulation of AI data centers. Council will vote on those motions next Monday. People in Wallaceburg will have one less person to vote for during next month's municipal election. Mark Childs is dropping out of the election nearly 2 months after putting his name forward. He thought he could manage being a councillor and his regular job, but eventually realized he likely cannot. Child's name will still be on the ballot, though, because the deadline to have it removed has passed. And CK residents are being encouraged to walk for kidney health this Sunday. The 2026 Kidney Walk takes place at Mud Creek Trail at 1 in the afternoon. Organizers have set a fundraising goal of just over $11,000. Jays lost 10-1 to the Tigers. The loss, along with wins from Cleveland and Texas, drops the Jays 2 games back in the wild card race. There's a slight chance of showers throughout the day, otherwise partly cloudy today. It'll feel like 32 with the humidity. Tonight, we could see a few more showers, a low of 16. And tomorrow, much of the same, chance of rain, a high of 24. For more on these and other stories, you can visit cknewstoday.ca.
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1: All right, music to my ears, just about right on time. 7:05, time to announce another name for the cash call. Yesterday, the morning name that we did not call back, but both afternoon winners did. So that means the jackpot is at $100 right now. I've got the name in front of me. If it's your name, you have 10 minutes to call me on the Pizza Tonight studio line, 519-354-8684. And that name is Janet Circarelli. Janet Circarelli, give me a call in the next 10 minutes, and girl, you're going to be $100 richer. This is my first time doing it alone, so I was a little bit nervous. I woke up in the middle of the night thinking, do not forget to set your stopwatch. So I've got it. The 10-minute timer is set for Janet Circarelli. Give me a call, 519-354-8684. We'll see if we hear from Janet. Ariana Grande now on 94.3 CKSY.

0: 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Your name could win you cash money.
1: All right, this might be record time. This morning, the cash call name I call was Janet, and according to my stopwatch, in about 1 minute, she had 10 minutes, but in about 1 minute, Janet heard her name and called back. She's on the line for me right now. Good morning, Janet.
2: Good morning.
1: How are you doing on this Wednesday?
2: I'm good, thank you.
1: You might be doing a lot better if you win this $100, but you know the drill. I got to confirm that this is actually Janet. So do you remember the password, the keyword that you put in?
2: Twins.
1: Twins?
2: Yes.
1: All right, I can confirm this is Janet, and you are this morning's cash call winner. $100, we're richer.
2: Oh, that's so awesome. Oh, thank you so much.
1: Of course. And I always see your name, Janet, popping up on the text line, social media and whatnot. All those years of listening finally paid off. Finally good for something, eh?
2: Yes, very much so.
1: Do you have any?
2: I appreciate that.
1: Well, we appreciate you. Do you have any plans for that $100, Janet?
2: Not sure right now, but definitely will come in handy.
1: I bet it will. Well, thank you so much, Janet. You enjoy that $100, all right?
2: Oh, thank you so much.
1: Janet taking home $100, record time. She called back in about 1 minute. That means the jackpot will reset to another $100. That's up for grabs. The cash call coming up next at 12:05 with Amber Lee, so be listening. Congrats again to Janet. It's Avril Lavigne now on 94.3 CKSY.

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1: Just got off the phone with Janet. She was this morning's winner for the cash call, so she'll be taking home 100 bones. Congrats to her. Amberlee has another name to call out at 12.05 and Jay at 3.05. 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It could be you winning some money. 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If you've already done it, don't worry. Your name is still in there, still in the entries. 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We're going to start that back up end of September, so we've got one more Office of the Week to do, which we've been doing offices all summer, so got a shout out to Tilbury Tots, Janice and the crew, who I got to meet yesterday. They were our Office of the Week yesterday. A fun batch of girls there. Always nice, too, to take the drive out to Tilbury. Love it. 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

0: good it's got.
1: CKSY weather, slight chance of showers throughout the day today. Otherwise, partly cloudy. We'll feel like 32 with the humidity today. Tonight, we could see a few more showers, low of 16. Same thing tomorrow, chance of showers, high of 24. It's already pretty muggy. It feels like 28 out there. Bloomfield Road between Richmond and Riverview is still closed while crews battle that blaze near Greenfield Global. I don't know much else right now. I'm trying my best to keep you updated. I know a lot of information flowing around right now. Police did just put out a second ago that there's no injuries, just to avoid that area still of Bloomfield. It's Sia now on 94.3 CKSY.

0: funny, relatable, and good-looking, if you're into that. 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
1: Well, today's the day. Fifth annual Crow Fest kicks off today. It starts today. I like that they genuinely kind of like ease into it, because each day is kind of like bigger and crazier. So today they've got the Dueling Pianos at the Garden Event Center. That's tonight, rather, to kick off the event. Then tomorrow, I can't wait to see this. The Flight of the Caesar World Record attempt is going to take place at Sons of Kent. So Crowfest is going to attempt to build the world's largest Caesar cocktail. It was a record proudly held by Chatham Kent after the 2018 International Plowing Match before it was broken in Manitoba. So we got to bring it back home. That's tomorrow evening at Sons of Kent. And then it gets even crazier. Friday and Saturday is when they close off King Street West, the buskers, the vendors from all over the world. Got the Crow Rave on Friday night, busk after dusk, happening on Saturday night to wrap things up. CrowfestCK.com is where you can go to get all the details and the full schedule on that. Coming up, it's Wednesday, which means we've got a dilemma of the day for you to weigh in on, coming on up after 7:30.
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1: It's Alana, and this is what you need to know from cknewstoday.ca. Crews are battling a large fire near the ethanol plant in Chatham. No word on what started the blaze, but Bloomfield Road is closed between Richmond and Riverview. Police are asking people to avoid the area for now. No other information is available at this point. Chatham-Kent counselors are looking for more information on artificial intelligence data centers. Ryan Doyle and Michael Bondi introduced similar notices of motion at this week's council meeting. They want staff to look at the rules around data centers, land use planning, potential cost, staffing need, public engagement, and impacts on local electrical infrastructure. Council will vote on both those motions on Monday. And Mark Childs has suspended his campaign for council in Ward 5. He says he thought he could manage being a councillor for Wallaceburg and his regular job, but eventually realized he was wrong. Childs' name will still be on the ballot, though, because the deadline to have the name removed has passed. Jays lost 10-1 to the Tigers. The loss, along with wins from Cleveland and Texas, drops the Jays 2 games back in the wild card race now. Partly cloudy, chance we'll see a few showers throughout the day. Humidex will have it feeling like 32 today. Tonight, a few more showers possible, low of 16. And tomorrow, same thing, chance of rain throughout the day with a high of 24. For more on these and other stories, head to cknewstoday.ca.
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1: CKSY. Wednesdays, we do our dilemma of the day, a hypothetical situation. Want to know what you would do if you were in it. Simple as that. 519-354-8684. Send me a text about this one. You get $1 million, but every time you spend money, your friends and family get a notification telling them how you spent it, how much you spent, and how you spent it. You get $1 million, but every time you spend money, your friends and family get a notification telling them how and how much you spent it. Not that I'm buying anything embarrassing. Heck, maybe I am sometimes. I don't want people to know. 36 years old, I still know my parents would say, "What'd you go to Winners? What'd you go to Taco Bell for again?" And I'll blow through that $1 million like it's nothing, and they'd itemize it line by line. Just think about the nosy people. I'd be nosy. I would love to see what people are buying, and I would love to be on the other end of it. I don't know if I want to be on the end, though, of people getting notifications of what it's spending. And then you couldn't surprise anyone either. That's another factor of it. You get $1 million, but every time you spend money, your friends and your family get a notification telling them how much you spent and what you spent it on. Imagine those group chats gossiping about you too. I don't know. The dilemma of the day. Are you taking the money or nah? Give me your thoughts. Send me a text. The Pizza Tonight studio line, 519-354-8684. Go over the answers just before 8 o'clock.
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1: CKSY weather, chance of showers throughout the day, otherwise partly cloudy. It'll feel like 32 today with the humidity. Tonight, we could see a few more showers, low of 16. Same thing tomorrow, chance of showers, a high of 24. It's already pretty muggy, feels like 28 out there. Bloomfield Road between Richmond and Riverview is still closed while fire crews deal with that blaze near Greenfield Global. They did confirm no injuries, don't know too much more than that, though, just to avoid that area, Bloomfield and Riverview. It's Taylor now on 94.3 CKSY.

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1: Wednesday, we do the dilemma of the day. Get your take on what you would do in a hypothetical situation. It could be anything. Could be something we might see. Could be something totally far-fetched. 519-354-8684. Let me know what you think of this one. You get $1 million. But every time you spend the money, your friends and family get a notification telling them how much you spent and how you spent it. I said, well, I guess I didn't really answer. I dodged the answer. I said, I don't think so. I don't want people knowing, gossiping about what I'm buying. Because I would. Like, I can't even lie. If the shoe was on the other foot and I got notification every time if someone bought something, I'd be all up in that, tracking and being nosy. Randy weighs in and says, don't worry, you can buy new friends. That's the thing. If it's like 10 million, yeah, of course. $1 million is a lot. But nowadays, I'd go through it so quick, I know. I got to be careful how I'm spending that $1 million. Dan says, I'm taking the money. If they criticize my purchases, some of those purchases could be something for them. You could do the Uno reverse on them. If you buy something kind of weird, whatever, you could say it was actually for you, buddy. Lisa says, I'm not taking money from anyone if there's a catch. So she says, no way. If I can't spend it without being criticized, I'd rather not take it. Yeah, that's the thing. I don't want strings attached or anything with that. Dilemma of the day. We do it every Wednesday, CK Mornings. Thanks for the text and keep those phones handy. No catch, no strings attached. Chance for you to win a pizza from Paisano's. That's coming up with the water cooler question of the day just after 8 o'clock.
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1: It's Alana, and this is what you need to know from cknewstoday.ca. Crews are still on the scene of a large fire in Chatham. Bloomfield Road between Richmond and Riverview is still closed while crews battle the blaze near Greenfield Global, so police are asking you to avoid that area. No word on what caused the fire, but police say no one was hurt. Artificial intelligence data centers took center stage at CK Council recently. Councillors Ryan Doyle and Michael Bondi each put forward notices of motions calling for staff reports to look into the potential impact and regulation of AI data centers. Council will vote on those motions next Monday. People in Wallaceburg will have one less person to vote for during next month's municipal election. Mark Childs is dropping out of the election nearly 2 months after putting his name forward. He thought he could manage being a councillor and his regular job, but eventually realized he likely cannot. Childs' name will still be on the ballot, though, because the deadline to have it removed has passed. And CK residents are being encouraged to walk for kidney health this Sunday. The 2026 Kidney Walk takes place at Mud Creek Trail at 1 in the afternoon. Organizers have set a fundraising goal of just over $11,000. Jays lost 10-1 to the Tigers. The loss, along with wins from Cleveland and Texas, drops the Jays 2 games back in the wildcard race now. There's a chance of showers throughout the day, otherwise partly cloudy. We'll feel like 32 with the humidity. Tonight, we could see a few more showers, low of 16. And tomorrow, much of the same, chance of rain, a high of 24. For more on these and other stories, you can head to cknewstoday.ca.
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1: Time for the big brains to go to work. It's the water cooler question of the day.
3: And the question is, thanks to Paisanos, a new survey shows this is the chore that teenagers hate doing the most. What chore do you think that is? 519-354-8684. 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They're at Grand Ave West, the 7-Eleven Plaza. New survey shows this is the chore that teenagers hate doing the most. You are up first. What do you think that is?
4: Cleaning the room.
3: No surprise if you have teenagers. This is Earl.
4: Well,
3: you finally got it.
4: They're kind of old teenagers.
3: Oh, yeah? How were they when they were younger, though?
4: Oh, they were pretty good.
3: Yeah? Okay, that's good. How were you when you were younger, Earl? Do you remember?
4: They used to have wooden spoons back then.
3: Oh, Jesus. So no messing around, eh?
4: Yeah, they only told you once, and it wasn't a request.
3: I bet. Well, Earl, you finally got in there. Stay on the line for me. I'll confirm your information, get you that pizza, all right?
4: Thank you, dear.
3: Earl from Bothwell is the winner today. A new survey shows cleaning the room is the chore the teenagers hate doing the most. Man, I hated cleaning my room. It looked like a disaster zone. I would have friends over with the clothes all over. In hindsight, I'm like, why was I like that? Like, what was the big deal? Now if I have a dirty dish in the sink, I'm freaking out. Cleaning the room is the chore that teenagers hate doing the most. Water cooler question of the day brought to you by Paisanos.
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3: CKSY weather, chance of showers throughout the day, otherwise partly cloudy. It'll feel like 32 today with the humidity. Tonight we could see a few more showers, low of 16. Pretty much same thing tomorrow. Chance of rain throughout the day, a high of 24. It's already pretty muggy, feels like 28 out there. Bloomfield Road between Richmond and Riverview still closed while crews deal with that fire that happened overnight near Greenfield Global. They did confirm no injuries, but they are still dealing with the situation in that area and asking you to avoid it. Bloomfield and Riverview. Olivia Rodrigo now with Drop Dead on 94.3 CKSY.

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1: Now, you guys know I don't know too much about baseball. I don't claim to, but I'm willing to do some research for this story for you guys, of course. A little R&D. The New York Mets may have discovered their next baseball star and next viral star. This Mets prospect, his name is Mitch Voit. He is getting the girlies fired up online right now, and it's not because of what he did on the baseball field. It's because he's so darn good looking. Voit was at Citi Field this week after being named the Mets Player Development Player of the Year. He's 21 years old. He's an infielder. He had a big season in the minors, so now he's playing for the Mets AA teams or whatnot. But so a video of him accepting the award and talking to reporters started circulating online. People became very distracted by his face. He's being called one of the best-looking players of all time. You can't even focus on what he's doing on the field. I have his picture. I'm looking at his picture right now, of course, for research purposes. I encourage you to look him up as well. People online are saying he's so perfect. He's so good-looking. He's being described as an AI-created Disney prince. Man's being called AI because he's so good-looking. Imagine being so good-looking. People think you're not even real. For what it's worth, too, he does have a very, very impressive baseball resume. Some people are really God's favorites, eh? 21 years old, viral online for being so good-looking, probably going to make it to the majors. He seems unfazed by all of it. He was asked about the attention he's getting for his looks online, and he was just focused on baseball. He kept it professional. He said he's just busy focusing on his strengths at the plate and how he can get the most out of every at-bat. Like I said, I'm normally not that much into baseball talk, but suddenly I'm kind of into baseball talk.
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1: It's Alana, and this is what you need to know from cknewstoday.ca. Crews still on the scene of a large fire overnight in Chatham. Bloomfield Road between Richmond and Riverview still closed while crews battled the blaze near Greenfield Global, so police are asking you to avoid that area. There's no word on what caused the fire, but police say no one was hurt. Artificial intelligence data centers took center stage at the recent Chatham-Kent Council meeting. Councillors Ryan Doyle and Michael Bondi each put forward notices of motions calling for staff to look into the potential impact and regulation of AI data centers, so council will vote on those motions next Monday. People in Wallaceburg have one less person to vote for during next month's municipal election. Mark Childs is dropping out of the election nearly 2 months after putting his name forward. He says he thought he could manage being a councillor along with his regular job, but eventually realized he likely cannot. Childs' name will still be on the ballot, though, because the deadline to have it removed has passed. And CK residents are being encouraged to walk for kidney health this Sunday. The 2026 Kidney Walk takes place at Mud Creek Trail at 1 in the afternoon on Sunday. Organizers have set a fundraising goal of just over $11,000. The Jays lost 10-1 to the Tigers. That loss, along with wins from Cleveland and Texas, drops the Jays 2 games back in the wild card race now. There's a chance of showers throughout the day, otherwise partly cloudy. It'll feel like 32 with the humidity. Tonight, we could see some more showers, a low of 16. And tomorrow, pretty much the same. There's a chance of rain throughout the day with a high of 24 tomorrow. For more on these and other stories, visit cknewstoday.ca.
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1: Big shout out to anyone with a birthday today. Give me a text if that's you. September 16th. You've got a whole gang behind you. Today, September 16th is the most popular day for birthdays in Canada. In the States, it's September 9th. But here in Canada, there are more people born today than any other day of the year, September 16th. Now, I did the math, so you don't have to. By that, I mean I Googled it. The date 9 months ago from today was December 16th, 2025. So experts say the reason for so many birthdays on this day, more babies are made in the lead up to the holidays than any other time of the year. There's more cheer in the air, more time on our hands, and more booze in our system. How romantic. Despite that fact, September actually isn't the most common month to be born. It's August, July is next, and then September is the third most common month to be born. The least common month to be born is February because it has fewer days. April is next. Now, the least common birthday of the year is December 27th, which is so weird to me because I'm like, what are the chances? Like, I get Christmas isn't a popular birthday, but what's 9 months before Christmas have to do with the actual date? It's very interesting to me. Do you ever find, like, I feel like some birthdays just sound right, you know what I mean? Like, they roll off the tongue. Everyone thinks their own birthday sounds right. I'm like, yeah, June 14th, like, that's a birthday. That's a good-sounding birthday. Other times, sometimes you meet someone with a birthday on whatever specific date. I'm like, I don't think I ever met someone with a birthday on that date before. September 16th, babies, though. I see you. I salute you. Most popular day for birthdays today in Canada.
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1: CKSY weather. Chance of showers throughout the day. It'll feel like 32 with the humidity. Tonight, we could see a few more showers, low of 16. Tomorrow, pretty much the same. Chance of rain, a high of 24. Feels like 28 out there right now. Bloomfield Road between Richmond and Riverview is still closed while emergency crews deal with that fire that happened overnight in that area. So they're asking you to avoid and stay clear from that area for now. Bloomfield and Riverview. It's Bruno Mars now on 94.3. CKSY. 1, 2.

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1: Andrew Teal in studio with me now, one of the driving forces and many people who make Crowfest possible, which kicks off today. Full schedule you guys got going on. But first of all, I just want to say, 5th year going into Crowfest, big congratulations. How are you feeling going into it?
2: It's awesome. Thanks for having us. And it's, we're really looking forward. 5 years are going by so fast. It's, we've grown and we've gotten to be in the top 100 festivals for Ontario. So it's really nice. And we couldn't do it without all of our sponsors and over 100 volunteers. They're the real magic that makes all this happen.
1: For sure. So like I said, lots going on the next couple of days. So let's start with what is planned to kick things off this evening, the Dueling Pianos.
2: So Dueling Pianos, one of the top Dueling Pianos acts in Canada. We had them the first year and they packed the house. Basically by popular demand, we're having them back. So Great Canadian Dueling Pianos is the name of the group if anybody wants to look it up. And they're fantastic. They can mash two songs together and they can play whatever you're requesting. And I just can't say enough great things about them.
1: So that's at the Garden Event Center tonight. Give us the details. We need tickets and everything like that.
2: Absolutely. So tickets, there's not many left. They're $10 normally for a show like this. Of this quality, it's like $45-$50. But luckily with our sponsors, we get to keep that lower. Adana Law is the one who's the main sponsor for tonight, along with our overall sponsors, which are Waste Connections, Abstract Marketing Integris, and Duty Homes. Tickets you can get at the door for now.
1: Okay, now I'm going to try not to ask a million questions about what's going on tomorrow, because this is so exciting and so interesting. So we're looking to reclaim what was once ours, the Chatham-Kent title of the world's largest Caesar cocktail. So how does this work? You guys are doing this at Sons of Kent tomorrow, trying to make the world's largest Caesar cocktail.
2: It is crazy. Yeah, so like just the pure numbers. So we're shooting for about 1,260 liters of this thing. So just to put that in your mind, like I have a Ford Explorer. I went over to Sobeys. They generously donated 200 bottles to us, and that filled the back of Explorer, and we have to do that 6 times. And that's besides the 140 liters of vodka, the 17 liters of Worcestershire sauce, 10 liters of Tabasco. Like this is huge. Even the tank is 7 feet tall, and we have a 12-foot stir stick to put in there. Yeah, so Brian and his team that are heading that up are they're going to do an amazing job. We've got a great band out for that day. We have 40 hours over and then a DJ afterwards. So if you want to be part of a world record, have a great time, kick back, and you also get a nice Caesar cocktail sampling, which will be a world record Caesar, hopefully. And you can say you're part of history if they come out tomorrow.
1: So we had it before 2018, but Manitoba took it from us. So how does it exactly work? Is it how many people have a drink from it? They're just the size of the Caesar itself?
2: It's pure volume on how big it is. So yeah, just to put in perspective, when we got the world record in 2018, which was a little over 500 liters, and we're going now for well over 1,000 liters for this one. So yeah, it's a lot.
1: So 19 plus event, that's tomorrow evening at Sons of Kent. And we're going to have you guys back in Friday, but just really quick rundown, Andrew, of some of the events coming up on Friday and Saturday.
2: Sure. Friday, as we're going to have all the buskers downtown again, coming from all over the world. We'll have over 80 vendors that are down there. One of the fun events is the one that you're hosting, the Crow Glow Party, which you did a fantastic job with last
1: year. Thank
2: you. It was amazing. On Saturday, we have the costume contest, Busk After Dusk. All the buskers are out again. So, yeah, no lack of activities. The street is decorated beautifully right now with hay bales and pumpkins and all that stuff. So, yeah, invite everybody to come down, take a look.
1: CrowfestCK.com for the full schedule. Can't wait to see you out there over the next few days. 5th annual Crowfest starts today. Thank you so much, Andrew.
2: Well, thanks for having us.
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1: CKSY weather. There's a chance of showers throughout the day. It'll feel like 32 with the humidity. Tonight, we could see a few more showers, a low of 16. And tomorrow, pretty much the same, chance of rain, high of 24. It feels like 28 out there right now with the humidity. Bloomfield Road between Richmond and Riverview still closed while crews deal with the fire that happened overnight in that area, asking you to avoid that area for now.
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2: Well, if you're hoping to get on a Ferris wheel in Niagara Falls and have two giant Ferris wheels to choose from, boy, do I have some bad news for you. We talked about this a while back. Plans for a second observation wheel in Niagara Falls have officially been canceled. It's not going to happen. So the idea was to build a brand new giant Ferris wheel in Queen Victoria Park, which would have been fairly close to the Niagara Sky Wheel on Clifton Hill that we all know. That new Ferris wheel is not going to happen, though. Instead, the company that operates the existing Sky Wheel has come up with a pretty big upgrade of its own. So the current Niagara Sky Wheel is about 175 feet tall. The plan now is to replace it with a brand new wheel that's going to be 250 feet tall. So that's going to make it the tallest observation wheel in Canada. Quite the big size difference it's going to get as well. So instead of having two Ferris wheels competing for your attention, Niagara is essentially going to take the one it already has and says, okay, we're going to make it even bigger. What if we make it really, really big? The existing Sky Wheel has been on Clifton Hill for about 20 years now. It's a staple. We kind of all have seen the images of it or probably been on it. You get the whole view of the falls. Have you ever actually been on it? I've dabbled with the idea, but I think I'm too chicken. It looks good from far away, but when I get close to it, I'm like, no way I'm going on that thing. This upgrade isn't sweetening the deal for me either, making it bigger. Niagara Park says the decision to cancel the second wheel came after the existing Sky Wheels owner submitted a plan and business case to just redevelop the one, work with the one we already got, essentially. The exact construction timeline has not been announced yet, so we don't know when this giant wheel is going to open. So if you're someone who does like going up very high in the air inside a giant rotating wheel, Niagara Falls is still your place. Maybe not bad news after all. You're just getting one really, really big Ferris wheel instead of two now.
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1: It's a Wednesday, so you know that means it's a would you rather for our exit poll today. Let's do a little lighthearted one today, shall we? Sometimes these would you rathers are heavy. We'll do a fun one today. Would you rather have your own personal chef or your own dedicated person who cleans up after you cook? Have your own personal chef or your own dedicated person who cleans up after you cook. So you have a chef come in, make you gourmet meals, whatever you want. They leave, you left to clean it all up though. Or you can make your own delicious meal, whatever you want. Then you don't have to lift a finger. Someone else comes in, cleans the plates and the dishes for you. I'm going own personal cleaner after I cook. And I don't even have to think that hard about it. Imagine have someone to scrape off the cheese and the crusty ketchup off your plates. You can't even enjoy half your meals. You gotta get up as soon as you have the last bite and start cleaning. Sometimes it feels like it takes 2 hours to make the food, 2 minutes to eat it. Then all you're left with is pots and pans and dishes to clean for another 20 minutes. It's like, why did I do all that for? It wasn't worth it. But some people really do hate to cook, so I could see the trade-off of choosing the personal chef. What about you, though? Would you rather have your own personal chef to come in and cook your meals or your own dedicated person who cleans up after you cook? Head to our website. 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
1: CKSY weather, slight chance of showers throughout the day, otherwise partly cloudy. It'll feel like 32 with the humidity. Tonight, we could see a few more showers, low of 16. And tomorrow, much of the same, a chance of rain throughout the day and a high of 24 tomorrow. It's Alex Warren now, and it's Fever Dream on 94.3 CKSY.

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1: All right, friends, not too shabby for a Wednesday. I had a great morning with you. I hope the feeling's mutual. I am off yet again. I feel like every other week I say this to you, but I'm off. I'm hitting up Bulk Barn after the show. I think I can admit this on a public forum. 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Amberly and Jay will have another cash call name coming up 12:05 and 3:05 this afternoon, and I'll be back with it 7:05 tomorrow morning. We'll see what the jackpot is at tomorrow morning. 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

Chatham Kent's best music. Good morning. It's Amberly. The CKSY Cash Call continues today. Your next shot at 1205. 705, 1205, and 305 each weekday. You're listening for us to announce a name. If it is you, you have 10 minutes to call us to claim your cash prize. Otherwise, we're going to be adding some extra to the next cash call time. 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

0: 94.3 CKSY, good morning. It's Amberly. More than 8,000 residents in Michigan who recently applied for a new driver's license received an ID with a photo of a stranger. They also had the birth date, January 12th, 1967. And then there's another mistake. Their real name isn't listed on the back. It has the dummy text. It has last name, first name, and middle. It just says that. And before you feel bad for this guy in the photo who is now on thousands of IDs, state officials say it's just a generic image, like the stock photo that comes with picture frames, not like an unlucky actual Michigan resident. So in a statement, the Secretary of State blamed the error on a vendor and said they're now mailing out the correct IDs to everyone. Pretty hilarious, but also a pretty crucial and I'm sure expensive mistake.
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3: CKSI weather, mainly cloudy today with a chance of showers, a high of 24, feeling like 32. A few showers tonight with a low of 16, a few showers ending tomorrow afternoon, then clearing up, a high of 24, feeling like 30 degrees.
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Well, pretty crazy morning. The ethanol plant on Bloomfield Road caught fire, apparently due to a lightning strike in the storm. So for your safety, we want to avoid that area. Bloomfield Road and Riverview Drive, very dangerous situation there. Follow any road closures and directions you see there by the emergency crews. Fire crews remain on the scene. Operations are ongoing. No reported injuries at this time, thankfully, but avoid that area, the ethanol plant on Bloomfield Road in Chatham. We'll keep you posted on the progress there. 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

0: 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It's Amberly. 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
0: CKSY weather, mainly cloudy today with a chance of showers, a high of 24, feeling like 32. A few showers tonight with a low of 16, a few showers ending tomorrow afternoon, then clearing up, a high of 24, feeling like 30 degrees.
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Chance of showers today and tonight as well. And it's movie night at the Capitol Theater. A good time to go indoors for something. Tonight's movie is Avatar Fire and Ash. 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
1: 94.3 CKSY, good morning. It's Amberly. Think back to the last time you felt totally maxed out mentally. Or maybe I should put it like, think back to the last time you didn't feel that way. That's how my life is. According to a new report, 54% of us say our mental load is at maximum capacity every week. And yet 70% of us feel like we aren't doing enough each day just because there's not enough time, right? And that keeps us from doing things we know we should be doing, like spending time with loved ones or elderly family members or going to the gym, right? It's hard to balance it all. So if that is you, if this sounds familiar, you can try cutting stuff that's wasting your time. You can maybe plan some me time or catch up days to focus on those things, make some checklists, delegating responsibilities to other people in the household maybe. But a lot of that's easier said than done. So one out of the box thing that some people do is just going out and letting out a big scream. We've heard about this happening in cities from time to time. There was actually a group of 100 people recently in San Francisco that blew off some steam by screaming at the ocean. So maybe that's the solution, because it is hard to find that extra time in the day to get those things done and have some me time, right? So maybe the solution is to just let out a good scream to blow off some steam.
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5: CKSI weather, mainly cloudy today with a chance of showers, a high of 24, feeling like 32. A few showers tonight with a low of 16, a few showers ending tomorrow afternoon, then clearing up, a high of 24, feeling like 30 degrees.
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0: 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It's Amberly, your next CKSY Cash Call. 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
1: With an update from cknewstoday.ca, I'm Georgia Newman. The president of the European Commission wants Canada to become the first associate member of the European Union. Ursula von der Leyen said it in yesterday's State of the Union address in France. The Globe and Mail says the remark won prolonged applause. Neither Canadian or European officials have offered any details about what an associate membership would involve, and negotiations could be long and complicated. A cleanup is now underway following a fire at an ethanol plant in Chatham. According to Chatham-Kent Fire and Rescue, the fire on Bloomfield Road has been fully extinguished and no one was hurt. They also say there's no indication that the air quality in and or around the plant has been impacted. The exact cause of the fire is still under investigation, but Fire and Rescue believes it may have been started by a lightning strike. A section of Bloomfield Road will remain closed as crews clean up the area. A Windsor man has been charged for allegedly robbing a woman in a Chatham parking lot. According to CK Police, the victim was approached by the man yesterday morning outside a business on Grand Avenue West. They say the man asked for a ride, but after being told no, he grabbed her wrist and tried to take her phone. Officers were able to find the man and arrest him, charging him with robbery and failing to comply with an undertaking. Police say the man also breached his court conditions as he was prohibited from entering Chatham-Kent except for court appearances. Buskers are set to line the streets as Chatham welcomes Crowfest. The four-day event may also see some world record titles as buskers attempt crazy stunts like the highest fireball blown from a standing position. It begins tonight with the Great Canadian Dueling Pianos performance to kick it off, ending Saturday with an adults-only busk after dusk. In sports, the Dresden Kings are playing the Wheatley Sharks tonight in PJHL action. In the MLB, the Toronto Blue Jays host the Detroit Tigers this afternoon. The Tigers are dominating the series, winning the last two games against the Jays. Now the forecast. Mainly cloudy today with a 40% chance of showers and a high of 24. Some showers on Thursday ending in the afternoon, then clearing and a high of 24. I'm Georgia Newman. For more on these and other stories, visit cknewstoday.ca.
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just like 10,000 spoons when all you need is a knife. It's meeting the man of my dreams and then meeting his beautiful wife. And isn't it ironic?

0: Alanis on 94.3 CKSY. Good afternoon. It's Amberly. We just had another cash call winner, another $100 going out the door to Steve Isaac. Congratulations. We've gone, what, like four in a row now? 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
1: The shower is dripping again.
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2: CKSI weather, mainly cloudy today with a chance of showers, a high of 24, feeling like 32. A few showers tonight with a low of 16, a few showers ending tomorrow afternoon, then clearing up, a high of 24, feeling like 30 degrees.
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1: 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I'm from the dirty, but that Chico nice. Y'all call it a moment, I call it life.

odds are you know someone with a birthday today. More people in Canada are born on September 16th than any other day of the year. This week has more birthdays than any other week of the year, too. Experts say more babies are made in the lead-up to the holidays than any other time of year because there's more cheer in the air, more time on our hands, and more booze in our system. Here's Taylor on CKSY.

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0: 94.3 CKSY, Chatham Kent's best music. It's Amberly Crowfest kicks off today in downtown Chatham. The Dueling Pianos Act is happening tonight at the Garden on King. These two sell out shows wherever they go. It's going to be a really fun interactive show tonight, so enjoy that if you have tickets. Tomorrow is the Flight of the Caesar at Sons of Kent. Doors open at 6. So remember a few years back in 2018 where we earned the record title for creating the world's largest Caesar cocktail? That title was stolen from us like a year later. So we want to get it back. But in order to achieve that, we need to consume this big Caesar after it's made. So they need your help doing that. Tomorrow night, Flight of the Caesar, $10 to get in there at the door at 6 p.m. at Sons of Kent. Crowfest really gets underway this weekend when downtown shuts down. We've got the buskers and performers, vendors lining the streets. The Crow Glow Party is happening on Friday, and Saturday we've got the costume contest and busk after dusk. Lots of fun happening for the whole family this weekend with Crowfest. The full schedule, all the details online, crowfestck.com.
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0: CKSI weather, mainly cloudy today with a chance of showers, a high of 24, feeling like 32. A few showers tonight with a low of 16. A few showers ending tomorrow afternoon, then clearing up, a high of 24, feeling like 30 degrees.
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There's been a lot of drama this week between Ed Sheeran and Macklemore, and now some other artists getting involved. In case you have missed this, I'll fill you in on the whole story. Everything you need to know coming up in less than 10 minutes. 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

0: 94.3 CKSY. Good afternoon. It's Amberly. If your social media pages have been flooded with all these stories about Ed Sheeran and Macklemore and all this drama, you're not alone. So I'll kind of summarize it here for you. Ed Sheeran had Macklemore opening up for him on this recent tour. So Macklemore played two shows of the tour, and he had a part of his set where he had this message where he said, "Free Palestine." And it was a message of love and equality. There are children and families being killed, and it's not fair. And it's not against any race or religion. It's against genocide, basically. Some people are taking the Free Palestine message the wrong way for some reason. And there was one of the arenas, an owner of the one of the arenas coming up on the tour said Macklemore could not play his venue. And he actually got some other arena owners on board to say the same thing. So they said to Ed, if he didn't take Macklemore off the bill, the shows would be canceled. So Ed decided to take Macklemore off the tour and is now receiving a lot of backlash. Now the other opening acts, including Lucas Graham and Phineas, Billie Eilish's brother, as well as apparently Ed Sheeran's band, have backed out of the tour in support of Macklemore and his message. So that decision to kick Macklemore off the tour might have just cost Ed the tour anyway and upset a lot of people in the process. It's just, it's a big mess. So time will tell if this means the rest of the shows are canceled altogether. We'll see.
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6: CKSI weather, mainly cloudy today with a chance of showers, a high of 24, feeling like 32. A few showers tonight with a low of 16, a few showers ending tomorrow afternoon, then clearing up, a high of 24, feeling like 30 degrees.
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0: 94.3 CKSY, good afternoon. It's Amberly. We had another CKSY Cash Call winner earlier today at 12:05. Steve Isaac called me back within that 10-minute time frame and scored $100. So you could be next. $100 up for grabs again this afternoon with Jay at 3:05. 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
6: CKSI weather, mainly cloudy today with a chance of showers, a high of 24, feeling like 32. A few showers tonight with a low of 16, a few showers ending tomorrow afternoon, then clearing up, a high of 24, feeling like 30 degrees.
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Niagara Falls will not be getting another Ferris wheel after all. Instead, they're going to be updating the current one that's on Clifton Hill. All the details you need coming up in less than 10 minutes on 94.3 CKSY.

0: Throwing it back with Ace of Base on 94.3 CKSY. So Niagara Falls will not be getting another Ferris wheel after all. The Ford government's plan for this giant Ferris wheel has been scrapped. So they were planning on putting this at Queen Victoria Park overlooking the Horseshoe Falls and the American Falls. It was part of this Destination Niagara plan unveiled by the province last year in December in hopes of boosting tourism in that area. Well, the Niagara Parks Commission has canceled this idea. So the plan now is to replace the existing Sky Wheel, the one on Clifton Hill. It's going to be replaced with a new 250-foot Ferris wheel, which will make it the tallest Ferris wheel in Canada.
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0: CKSY weather, mainly cloudy today with a chance of showers, a high of 24, feeling like 32. A few showers tonight with a low of 16. A few showers ending tomorrow afternoon, then clearing up, a high of 24, feeling like 30 degrees.
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0: 94.3 CKSY, Chatham Kent's best music. It's Amberly making way for Jay Poole. He's got you covered after 3, and your next CKSY cash call coming up at 3:05. 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
1: A new Harvard study has discovered what happens to our mindset and productivity as the day progresses. They found that we all start each day on a high note. Mornings are optimistic, the day is new, nothing has ruined it yet. We also have a set amount of self-control that gets depleted as we make decisions throughout the day, like what to wear, what to eat for breakfast, whether to click buy now on Amazon. So by the time the afternoon rolls around, our self-control is beginning to evaporate, and we're more likely to give in to temptation. And when things haven't gone the way we hoped or planned, we get snappy, grumpy, and lazy. The Harvard researchers say the big takeaway from this is that we should do things that are actually important and require a lot of attention in the morning. And then you got to save the busy work for the afternoon when your brain is more fatigued. Makes sense, right? I'm John Tesh with today's Intelligence for Your Life Minute.
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0: CKSY weather, mainly cloudy today with a chance of showers, a high of 24, feeling like 32. A few showers tonight with a low of 16, a few showers ending tomorrow afternoon, then clearing up, a high of 24, feeling like 30 degrees.
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2: Hello, I think my name was called for the cash.
1: What's your name?
2: Tammy Smith.
1: Well, that's skill tested question one right there, Tammy.
2: Okay.
1: Do you remember your code word that you entered on our website? What is it?
2: It is Gracie.
1: You are the correct Tammy Smith.
2: That is awesome.
1: Yeah, congratulations. I've got $100 for you.
2: Thank you. My husband just called me and said, you got to call the radio station.
1: So now you unfortunately have to give him a cut of that, right? Since he told you about it, or are we just going to let it go and it's $100 for you?
2: No, it'll be a nice night out just to get out.
1: Well, that's awesome. Well, Tammy, congratulations. We've got $100 for you.
2: Thank you.
1: You're welcome. 7:05 tomorrow is your next chance to score some money with the CKSY Cash Call. 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
10: CKSY weather, showers, the risk of thunderstorms tonight, low of 16. Showers should end tomorrow afternoon, a high of 24. And then Friday will be sunny with a high of 24.
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At last check, Bloomfield Road remained closed between Richmond Street and Riverview because of that much earlier fire at the ethanol plant, which has obviously been put out by now, too. So, but at this point, so the last we heard, Bloomfield Road still closed between Riverview and Richmond in Chatham. It's Destiny's Child on CKSY. 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

0: 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It is Jay Poole. Need something to do tonight? 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
1: With an update from cknewstoday.ca, I'm Tamara Thornton. A cleanup is underway following a fire at an ethanol plant in Chatham. Chatham Kent Fire and Rescue says the blaze on Bloomfield Road has been fully extinguished and no one was hurt. Officials also say there's no indication that the air quality in and around the plant has been impacted. The exact cause of the fire is still under investigation, but it's believed it may have been started by a lightning strike. A section of Bloomfield Road will remain closed as crews clean up the area. The head of the European Commission wants Canada to become the bloc's first associate member. Details about what that means haven't been made clear. CTV News reports that Canada's ambassador designate says Ottawa is not there yet. Ursula von der Leyen made the remark during her State of the Union address to the EU Parliament. Prime Minister Mark Carney will address members tomorrow. And provincial rental rules are changing next week. Global News says one of the biggest changes is how much time tenants could have to pay rent if the initial payment is missed. That means if you miss a payment, you could be given an N4 form that only gives you 7 days to pay. Previously, it was 14. The changes are set to come into effect on September 21st. In sports, the Dresden Kings visit the Wheatley Sharks in PJHL action. The Toronto Blue Jays are up against the Detroit Tigers in the MLB. The forecast, mainly cloudy today with a chance of showers and a high of 24, feeling like 32. We'll see rain and a risk of thunderstorms overnight with a low of 16. A mix of sun and cloud tomorrow. We'll see some showers in the morning and a high of 24, feeling like 30. For more on these and other stories, go to cknewstoday.ca.
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0: baby girl. 94.3 CKSY, Chad of Kent's Best Music. I'm Jay Poole. There's so much AI in the world right now, and it is causing problems for men that are named Al, because AI, without any of the periods between it to make it look like it's short form, looks exactly like the word and the name Al. And it's causing specific problems to a guy named Al in San Francisco who owns a business called Al's Attire. And that shop provides analog services like tailoring and custom clothing, but some people think there's some kind of AI bot involved. So the owner has said that little lowercase L can look exactly like a capital I, and his entire human identity depends on that very small line. He jokes that AI can shorten an answer and Al can shorten your trousers. But he's having people like, what kind of AI do you use to tailor clothes? None, my name's Al. It just looks like AI. And apparently several men named Al, have now joked about starting a support group over this. I never thought about it that way. It ain't easy being Al in a world of AI.
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0: CKSY weather, showers and the risk of thunderstorms tonight with a low of 17. Showers should end by tomorrow afternoon with a high of 24. And it'll be sunny on Friday with a high of 24.
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Well, thankfully, there were no injuries from that much earlier fire at the ethanol plant. Bloomfield Road still closed. The last time we got an update, it was still closed from Richmond Street to Riverview. It's Lady Gaga on CKSY.

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1: With an update from cknewstoday.ca, I'm Tamara Thornton. The municipality of Chatham, Kent has released documents about York One's proposed waste transfer and processing facility in Dresden. Anyone can find them on the Let's Talk Chatham, Kent Defend Dresden webpage. The municipality says the documents are being shared in an effort to be transparent with the community and because of significant public interest. York One has agreed to let the municipality share the information, but adds that additional materials may be added from time to time. The company suggests that the province's Ministry of Environment, Conservation and Parks may have more up-to-date information. Provincial rental rules are changing next week. Global News says one of the biggest changes is how much time tenants could have to pay rent. The changes say that if you miss a payment, you could be given an N4 form that only gives you 7 days to pay. Previously, it was 14. The changes are set to come into effect on September 21st. And there's a recall for Alasco brand frozen whole raspberries. The Canadian Food Inspection Agency says they may be contaminated with norovirus. CTV News says they have been sold in Ontario. In sports, the Dresden Kings visit the Wheatley Sharks in PJHL action. The Toronto Blue Jays are up against the Detroit Tigers in the MLB. With the Jays falling behind in the American League wildcard race, how confident are you in their playoff chances this season? Let us know on our daily poll at cknewstoday.ca. The forecast, cloudy with rain and a risk of thunderstorms overnight. The low is 17. Mainly cloudy tomorrow. We'll see some showers and potential thunderstorms in the morning and a high of 24, feeling like 30. Friday looks sunny with a high of 24. For more on these and other stories, go to cknewstoday.ca.
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1: Waking up next to you. Friday night, let me take you out. Show downtown what it's all about. Something kind of like we used to do. Break out the hills, break out the dress. As beautiful as when we first met.

0: 94.3 CKSY, Chatham, Kent's best music. I'm Jay Poole. So the monarch butterfly population has been declining in recent years. It's actually listed as endangered here in Canada, and it's borderline threatened even. But this year, if you've been seeing a few more monarchs, you're not alone. It seems like the numbers are rebounding a bit. Now, we have some plants, some gardens in our backyard that encourage that, encourage bees. They're pollinating quite a lot right now. And all that stuff came up kind of late, but I've been seeing monarchs in the backyard for a few weeks now. And we've had them everywhere. In fact, a couple of years ago, one even kind of hatched from the cocoon right into a butterfly. We watched it. We got it on video. It was pretty cool. Just happened to be outside at the right time to see that. But if you're seeing more monarch butterflies this year, apparently you're not alone.
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6: CKSY weather, showers and the risk of thunderstorms tonight with a low of 17. Showers should end by tomorrow afternoon with a high of 24. And it'll be sunny on Friday with a high of 24.
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0: Chatham Kent's Best Music, 94.3 CKSY. Well, tonight is the kickoff to Crowfest in Chatham. It's the Great Canadian Dueling Pianos event tonight at the Garden on King. There were still a few tickets available this morning. I'm not sure if there still are. That sells out quite quickly. 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And then Friday and Saturday, things really amp up in downtown Chatham. You can see the full schedule at CrowfestCK.com. 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
1: With an update from cknewstoday.ca, I'm Tamara Thornton. A Windsor man has been charged after a woman was robbed in a Chatham parking lot. CK police say the victim was approached by the suspect yesterday morning outside a business on Grand Avenue West. Investigators determined that the man asked for a ride, but after being told no, he grabbed her wrist and tried to take her phone. Officers found the man and arrested him. He was charged with robbery and failing to comply with an undertaking. Police say the man also breached his court conditions as he was prohibited from coming to Chatham Kent at all, except for court appearances. And buskers are set to line the streets as Chatham welcomes Crowfest. This is the fifth annual festival packed full of music and entertainment. The four-day event may also see some world record titles as buskers attempt crazy stunts like the highest fireball blown from a standing position. It begins tonight with the Great Canadian Dueling Pianos performance to kick it off. It ends Saturday with an adults-only busk after dusk. In sports, the Dresden Kings visit the Wheatley Sharks in PJHL action. The Toronto Blue Jays are up against the Detroit Tigers in the MLB. And after a 2.5-week break, the WNBA is back tomorrow. Chatham's Bridget Carleton and the Portland Fire will face the Phoenix Mercury. The forecast, cloudy with rain and a risk of thunderstorms overnight. The low is 17. Mainly cloudy tomorrow. We'll see some showers and potential thunderstorms in the morning and a high of 24, feeling like 30. Friday looks sunny with a high of 24. Cloudy with a good chance of rain on Saturday. The high is 20. For more on these and other stories, go to cknewstoday.ca.
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Well, Taylor Swift intentionally sprinkled in Easter eggs in that Law & Order SVU sketch from the Emmys, which I'm sure you've seen, and everybody is going to work decoding what could be a clue for what they think will be a Taylor's version of her debut album. We'll see. Here's Opalite, 94.3 CKSY. 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

0: 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I'm Jay Poole. 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
4: CKSY weather, showers and the risk of thunderstorms tonight with a low of 17. Showers should end by tomorrow afternoon with a high of 24. And it'll be sunny on Friday with a high of 24.
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0: 94.3 CKSY, Chatham Kent's best music. Well, it's Wednesday. If you're starting to plan ahead to the weekend a little bit, on Saturday we have the East Kent Hot Rods for Hospice event presented by Ridge Runners of East Kent. It's happening at the University of Guelph Ridgetown campus Saturday from 8 until 3. This is the fourth year they've been doing this. They'll have vendor markets, kids' activities, food trucks, music, and raffles, and some pretty cool cars to look at. That's happening on Saturday at the University of Guelph Ridgetown campus. Thanks for listening today. I'm Jay Poole. Have a great one tonight. We'll chat again tomorrow afternoon.
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0: CKSY weather, showers and the risk of thunderstorms tonight with a low of 17. Showers should end by tomorrow afternoon with a high of 24. And it'll be sunny on Friday with a high of 24.
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11: Right, here's some intel you can share at your, maybe not your next dinner party, maybe at the water cooler. The Huffington Post recently came out with a list of office bathroom etiquette. 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First, don't wear shoes memorable enough to be recognized under a bathroom stall. I agree with that. Next, no long conversations. A simple, hey man, or smile is acceptable. And absolutely no talking between stalls. And the last tip, do not ever take a conference call in the bathroom. People do it all the time. And this is intel we've shared many times before. What's the cleanest stall in the bathroom? Do you remember this? It's the first stall is the cleanest. Why? Because it's not that private. So most people use the second and the third stall. The first stall, it's the cleanest.
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9: Right, here's some important airport intel. Are you like me? Do you do this? You tie a colorful ribbon on your luggage so you know which black suitcase is yours at baggage claim? Well, now baggage handlers are saying it may help you identify your bag, but it creates issues with the bag being automatically scanned. And if the bag can't be scanned automatically, it can end up in manual processing, which means your bag may not make it on your flight at all. You're better off putting colorful tape on the sides of your bag than tying something on the handle where they attach the baggage ticket. Also, don't do this, and don't miss this. Do not pack marzipan in

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